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0: your part of the deal, cuz. Lay the secret on me, a man's red fire.
1: But I don't know how to make fire.
0: Now don't try to kid me, man cub. I made a deal with you. What I desire is